So get undercover, you rhythm rascals, and run. Oh, you dog. That ain't no use of hiding. I'm gonna take you riding. So look out for Public Melody number one.

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Sweetheart, it's thrills, it's old as the hills, but it's new to me. Oh, everything's been done before. The boys that sing song of spring, always singing above me. And yet with you, they're singing is something that's new to me. Now life is strange, we hate to change from what is tried and true. Although I know I'm only doing what the others do.

0: Thank you, thank you. I nearly got all the words right too. I'll have to stop writing those daft words, man. I don't know what I'm saying. I'm getting old. This song's more about why we're here, apart from rocking and that. I hope they get what we came for, that's the money. I think they will this time. Not that they didn't get it last time. Just that everybody makes a book out of these things. All right, if I can get my finger on the right note.
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1856, Salzburg, January 27th, Wolfgang Amadeus is born. 1761, at the age of 5, Amadeus begins composing. 1773, he writes his first piano concerto. 1782, Wolfgang Amadeus Mozart marries Constance Weber. 1784, Wolfgang Amadeus Mozart becomes a Freemason. 1791, Mozart composes the Magic Flute. On December 5th of that same year, Mozart dies. 1985, Austrian rock singer Falco records

in search of my love. I'm covered by the starlit skies above. Now, baby, you're mine, patiently waiting, hoping and longing.

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I'd like to bore you for about 6 or 7 minutes to do a little thing. Yeah. Excuse me for a minute. 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

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Do the bumps of dime in your prime. Then you people call, say beware doll, you're bound to fall. You thought they